people exist before they're allowed to be free. Yes, and how many times can a man turn his head and pretend that he just

0: regulators. We regulate any stealing of his property. We're damn good, too. But you can't be any geek off the street. Gotta be handy with the steel, if you know what I mean. Earn your keep.
1: Regulators!